this way. It's gonna be good. Nobody said it'd be bad. It's gonna be good. It's gonna be the best time that you ever had, I guess. I don't know.

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0: I've found the biggest hell right here on Earth. 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
1: Punishment.
2: You go on in pain and suffering.

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So they take me in on a chain to Long Beach. And now they lock me up in the cell behind the courtroom in Long Beach while I'm awaiting to be heard on my traffic offenses, parking tickets. And I'm panicked. I'm thinking, you know, my God, man, while I'm here, don't hold me. Actually, what's to stop them? I mean, what's really to stop them? Oh, I assumed that maybe someday my mother would realize that I should have gotten out. No, she was nice enough. She would have known. But still, what's to stop them? And I'm panicking. And finally, they called me.

gleams of amber in the night sky. Each explosion bounces from horizon to horizon, from horizon to horizon. And for a while, the slow pulse boy stood by the window and let the fire sink into his skin.

Ninja Tune, the greatest recording organization in the world, presents a demonstration of their new stereophonic discs. Since the far-off days, the man first heard a scratchy noise.

a puppet of Tang's with a mullet and a popsicle. Hey, güero. Yeah, bro. Let's go to Cap and Cork. They have the new Yanni cassette.

Honey, it costs more than one woman to change my name into Shanghai Sticker.

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Blessed is he who in the name of charity and goodwill shepherds the weak through the valley of darkness, for he is truly his brother's keeper and the finder of lost children. 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
4: Yeah, all that-

0: the slime bags of the state. 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
1: So you never get a, you know.
0: Most journos are lefties anyway.
1: Yeah, exactly, yeah.
0: That's why I'm happy to be a righty.
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0: These people, I can't stand, bloody left-wing radical pricks of the world who, I must remind you guys, greatest load of crap you've ever seen in your life.

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Oh, God. 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Oh, God. Oh, yeah. Magazines. Magazines. Festival. Carnival. 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

0: These are the only shoes I have. 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What do you want to hear?
1: Rawhide! 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
0: Rawhide? 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
1: Nazi punk sucker!
0: 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How many of you want to hear Chemical Warfare? 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

0: 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I have heard that wasps make choice larvae for the ants. Choice food for the ants.
1: The wasps offer good larvae for the ants.
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Christ. Politik need ignorance. 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Politik need force. Politik need Christ. Politik need ignorance.